was the face was true, my words were wise. Heaven stood at the door.

0: have sex several times a day. You know, you go to the supermarket and meet someone, you go off, and it was like no worries about anything.
1: The cruising was very blatant and very proud, so it went from truly repression to celebration in a very, very short period.
2: Literally, I have been walking down Madison Avenue on my way to my office before work, 8:30 in the morning, seen a man on the street, we go like that, change numbers, have sex in his office during lunch. I have turned the corner, Christopher Street smiled at somebody, he said, you got a minute, and we went upstairs. And everybody I know has those kind of stories from those days.

0: in the interview, yeah, with the Rock Bottom radio show and Rock Bottom YouTube channel, Heather Nova. Nice to have you in this, to have you in this interview.
1: Thank you.
0: Yeah,
1: thanks for having me.
0: Yes, you are on your Breath and Air European tour. It started in Osnabrück yesterday. Mm-hmm. So, how were the reactions of the audience?
1: The audience was amazing. They were absolutely silent for the show, and then at the end gave us a standing ovation and so much love. And so it was really, really nice way to start the tour.
0: Yeah.
1: Yeah.
0: And are you nervous on the opening night
1: yes.
0: of the tour?
1: Of course I'm nervous on the opening night. And especially when I'm playing new material that I've never played before. Because when you play your old songs that you've played a million times, it's like you're just sinking into mm-hmm. something that's so familiar. But with the new ones, it's a different thing. So, yeah. First night jitters, we call it.
0: And do you play a solo show on this tour, or will you be accompanied by a band?
1: Yeah, so most of the show is with a cello player. And so we have cello, piano, guitar, both of us playing all the... And then we have a drummer joining us for some of the set as well.
0: Okay.
1: So it's like a small band tour.
0: Yeah, and on earlier albums you have performed with a band, and your new album Breath and Air is mainly acoustic. You have created a very relaxed and dreamy atmosphere. So am I right, and how did it come?
1: Yeah, I mean, the album, I'm glad you like the atmosphere, because that's what I wanted, was to create a really beautiful, dreamy atmosphere. But it's not acoustic at all. I mean, there's drums, there's electric guitar, there's a lot of synths, keyboards, and but I think that the way we did it, you don't hear a lot of production. It just sort of creates a mood and an atmosphere and a soundscape. Yeah, I'm happy with how it came out.
0: Yeah, very emotional soundscape, and you have chosen Chris Bond as a producer, so did he bring in new ideas to your music and to your soundscape?
1: Yes, and I chose him because of the sound of the records that he makes. It's quite an interesting thing to make a record with someone that, because you don't know them, right? We had like a couple of Zoom calls and that's it. And then you go into the studio for 6 weeks and it's very intensive, because it's just you. Like, this album was just me and him and his brother on some days, because Chris is a multi-instrumentalist. So he and I played mostly everything, and then we got Midori, the cellist, to come just for a couple of days to put cello. But it was a really intensive, beautiful time. There's creative stress involved, because there's a lot of decision making with each step. You know, every song can go 100 different ways, and so you're choosing exactly which way you want this song to go, and it's a big commitment to those choices.
0: I saw on your Facebook profile the new album was recorded in England on the countryside, so did it influence the artistic process?
1: I really love when a recording studio is in the middle of nature. Yes, I think it brings a lot of peace and a lot of kind of space in your head to create, you know? So for me it works really well, and of course, I wrote the record at home in Bermuda, which is a different kind of nature. It's the ocean. And then I recorded it in the Devon countryside, which is fields and cows. And so, yeah, a lot of nature in this record.
0: Mm-hmm. And is there a lyrical concept on Breath and Air?
1: On the album?
0: On the album, yeah, on the whole album.
1: I don't really set out with a concept, but I think that when I look back, I'm kind of exploring the same questions in all my records, just from different points in my life. So I'm exploring love and loss and hope and longing. And it's just that I'm in the evolution of aging and growing and changing. So the songs are different each time.
0: Ja, das war das Interview mit Heather Nova. Und sie meint halt, dass der Tourauftakt in Osnabrück hervorragend war. 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